0: team.
1: Fellas, I'm ready to get up and do my thing.
2: Go ahead.
1: I want to get into it, man, you know. 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
2: Go ahead.
1: Moving, doing it, you know.
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1: Can I count it off?
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When you turn and walk away,

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1: You know, every now and then I think you might like to hear something from us.
2: Job down in
1: nice
2: the
1: and easy. But there's just

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But then we're gonna do the finish. Rough. That's the way we do Proud Mary. And we rolling on the river. 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

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And the great, it's just great balls of fire.

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I want to get into it, man, you know. Like a sex machine, man. Moving, doing it, you know. Can I count it off? One, two, three.